0: that smooth.
1: I walk into the teller, I give her the letter. She gives me the loot, the puckered up lips and a wink that I found cute. And I said, baby, baby, baby, is there some karmic G love thing?

0: 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Steve was driving, cause I had to talk to my man.
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Bet it's been a while since he's seen a real man. Grown up strong on the fat of the land of the free. Sure, I guess he got off to a hell of a start with his grandpa's money and his daddy's heart. But you ought to know privileged is a pretty hard thing to be. You know?

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I'm gonna do what's right. I'm coldly measured justice, an eye for an eye.

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Thanks for coming out. I appreciate it. Want to buy a CD after the show? Drink beer, drive safe, wear protection. God bless. Radio Slovenia, thank you very much.

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Yes, I saw you riding around. You were riding around in a brand new automobile. 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

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Yes, but I knowed you was coming home. When you find out you're driving, it mean you no good in your brand new automobile.

l'armadillo smoking, cause we are sad. Sapo picama, na na na na, says with a prick, cause l'armadillo smoking. Moje srce se van zaleti, narazleti, ali pa prideš ti.